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1: Tis the season in Minnesota when we try to cram it all in. Because around here, fall doesn't exactly stick around and wait for us. So we cram in as much trail riding as possible. Cram in the beautiful fall colors. And of course, we cram in the little thing called fall yard cleanup. Because nothing says fall in Minnesota like trying to get everything done before the snow flies. The good news is, everything you need to cram it all in can be found at
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Z-Rock 103.3 with Jackal this morning. Yeah, good morning, Chuck Hammond in. I'll be with you weekday mornings. Nice to be with you. It looks like a little more fall-like weather as we approach the weekend. We'll talk about that. Let's get back into it. Motley Crue this morning on Z-Rock 103.3.

Being funny at work is hard. You want to be funny enough to entertain. 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

0: Z-Rock 103.3, good morning, Steve Miller Band there. Sister Christian, big hit for Night Ranger, Black Dog, Led Zeppelin, and Motley Crue. Girls, girls, girls from the late 80s. Glad to have you with. Looks like a little more fall-like weather into the 60s today. As a matter of fact, you want to look ahead into the weekend for tomorrow, even Saturday and Sunday. More like 60s and 40s around the region. So a little bit more October-like, a little bit more fall-like is what we can expect here, at least into the weekend. Back into it after a break. We've got Rush lined up. Also more Fuel coming up. 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
1: 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I'm JP Oline. We start with tough news for the Minnesota Wild. Defenseman Brock Faber, he's recovering from surgery to repair a fractured skull. The team says the 24-year-old had the procedure on Sunday after he was hit in the head by a deflected puck in Friday's exhibition game against Dallas. No timetable yet for his return. Here is Bill Guerin, GM for the Minnesota Wild, talking about Brock Faber and his condition.
2: He had surgery on Sunday that was successful. We'll update you guys at some point in time on a, you know, possible return to play. But right now, Brock's at home. He's doing well. He's just resting, and we're going to leave it at that.
1: Minnesota begins their 2026-27 season tonight against the Nashville Predators, looking to build off their success from last season. The Vikings announced roster moves on Tuesday. Minnesota signed outside linebacker Kyle Van Noy and quarterback Max Brosmer from the practice squad to the active roster following the trade of former first-round pick J.J. McCarthy. Reports also have the Minnesota Vikings signing running back Devin Neal, who was a 2025 sixth-round pick by the New Orleans Saints. In the WNBA, the Lynx are out. Minnesota fell to the New York Liberty 87-71 in Game 2 at Barclays Center. Minnesota becomes the first top seed ever to lose to an 8 seed. In college football on Saturday, number 14 Iowa, who's 4-0, will host 3-1 number 5 ranked Ohio State. 3-1 Minnesota will host Michigan. In Division 3, 5th ranked St. John's, who's 3-0, will host 7th ranked Bethel at 1 p.m. Saturday at Clemens Stadium for Family Weekend. For St. Cloud State, look for Friday. Husky volleyball hosts MSU Moorhead at 6 p.m. in St. Cloud. Women's hockey opens WCHA play at Minnesota State at 6 p.m. and SCSU Swim and Dive hosts Northern Michigan at 4 p.m. at Hallenbeck Hall. 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I'm JP Boleen.
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More coming up. We'll continue. I've got to check on Jennifer's news here on the way shortly. Now it's Fuel, Hemorrhage on Z-Rock 103.3.

0: Foo Fighters this morning, Z-Rock 103.3. Good morning, Chuck Hammett. And yeah, more like 60s and 40s, a little more fall-like is what we can expect for today, tomorrow, and into the weekend. Look for basically low to mid-60s for highs, and we're looking at maybe even a couple of frosty mornings, low to mid-40s for lows into the weekend. Jennifer's News is next on Z-Rock 103.3.
1: Good morning. With your Z-Rock News, I'm Jennifer Leverins. Superior National Forest officials planning more prescribed burns this fall to reduce wildfire risk. Crews are targeting about 373 acres across three ranger districts using small controlled burns to clear out built-up brush and dead vegetation before it can fuel a larger wildfire. Officials say the work also supports forest and wildlife health and ties to land management practices. Burns will only move forward when weather conditions are favorable and could continue through December, depending on conditions and required approvals. This summer, lightning sparked wildfires that caused the closure of the entire Boundary Waters Canoe Area Wilderness. Those fires burned more than 70,000 acres in Minnesota and Canada. McDonald's said Wednesday it'll spend $8.5 billion over the next 10 years on global modernizations of its restaurants. That will include lockers to handle delivery orders more easily, more visible coffee preparation, bigger play areas, improved kitchen layouts, and introducing grilled chicken sandwiches and wraps, and experimenting with products like egg bites and bowls to meet consumer demand for healthier protein. McDonald's is also deploying an artificial intelligence system to improve order accuracy and automate tasks like inventory management. And a new women's world record for solving a 3x3 Rubik's Cube has been set by a 6-year-old in China. On Monday, speed cuber Lian Yunji broke the women's 3x3 average world record twice in 3 days. She posted averages of 4.52 and 4.27 seconds, breaking her own record. I'm Jennifer Leverins, and that's your news on Z-Rock.
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Z-Rock 103.3 with Journey this morning. Hey, Chuck Allen in. Well, you may hear me talking about Husky hockey quite a bit because I am a hockey fan. Minnesota Wild open in Nashville tonight, by the way. And the Huskies opener looks to be just one game in Bemidji. That'll be Saturday night at Bemidji State. Looking forward to another hockey season. I am a huge hockey fan, so looking forward to that. Audio Slave now on Z-Rock 103.3.

0: Aldo Nova's big one-hit wonder, Fantasy, from the early 80s, Z-Rock 103.3. We'll check sports. I've got more coming up. A classic, Hotel California from the Eagles. Got Pearl Jam and the Jay Giles Band on the way. 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
1: 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I'm JP Boleen. The J.J. McCarthy era is over in Minnesota. The Vikings traded the former first-round pick to the New York Giants on Monday for a 2027 fifth-round pick. McCarthy, the 10th overall pick in 2024, had fallen to the third string behind Kyler Murray and Carson Wentz. In a flurry of follow-up moves Tuesday, Minnesota signed linebacker Kyle Van Noy and quarterback Max Brosmer from the practice squad to the active roster. The Vikings also are signing running back Devin Neal, a 2025 sixth-round pick of the Saints out of Kansas. On the ice, the Wild open up the regular season tonight at home against Nashville without Brock Faber. The 24-year-old defenseman is recovering from surgery to repair a fractured skull that he suffered on a deflected puck in Friday's exhibition game against Dallas. No timetable for his return. Minnesota General Manager Bill Guerin, he talks about Brock Faber and how he is recovering.
2: He had surgery on Sunday that was successful. We'll update you guys at some point in time on a, you know, possible return to play. But right now, Brock's at home. He's doing well. He's just resting, and we're going to leave it at that.
1: It was a stunning end for the Minnesota Lynx, who were swept out of the postseason by the New York Liberty after an 87-71 loss in Game 2 in Brooklyn. The Lynx made history, becoming the first number one seed ever in the WNBA to fall to an 8 seed. College football on Saturday, 4-0, 14th-ranked Iowa hosts 3-1, 5th-ranked Ohio State, and 3-1 Minnesota will host Michigan. In Division 3, 5th-ranked St. John's, who is 3-0 overall and 2-0 in the MIAC, hosts 7th-ranked Bethel at 1 p.m. Saturday at Clemens Stadium for Family Weekend. For St. Cloud State on Friday, Husky Volleyball hosts MSU Moorhead at 6 p.m. Women's Hockey opens up conference play at Minnesota State at 6 p.m. And Swim and Dive hosts Northern Michigan at 4 p.m. That's your Z-Rock 103.3 Sports Update. I'm JP Boleen.
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4: Is the season in Minnesota when we try to cram it all in. Because around here, fall doesn't exactly stick around and wait for us. So we cram in as much trail riding as possible. Cram in the beautiful fall colors. And of course, we cram in the little thing called fall yard cleanup. Because nothing says fall in Minnesota like trying to get everything done before the snow flies. The good news is, everything you need to cram it all in can be found at
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0: Sitting at the wheel from the present this morning, the Moody Blues on Z-Rock 103.3. Another check on Jennifer's News. 30-minute Rock Binge kicks off with Mick Jagger, David Bowie, and their version of Dancing in the Street. 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
1: 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St. Cloud police are explaining why officers drew a gun on the wrong man last Thursday morning. Chief Jeff Oxton says officers helping Osseo police find an armed robbery suspect saw a man loading his vehicle a few houses from an address Osseo gave them. Oxton says the man appeared similar to the suspect in age, race, gender, and size. And the first three letters and last digit of the license plate matched. One officer drew a handgun. The other noticed the plate didn't fully match, and they ended the stop. Police say the department has apologized to the man and is working with him. Payroll processor ADP says private employers added 90,000 jobs in September, up from a downwardly revised 36,000 in August. Education and health services led with 55,000 hires, while financial activities lost 16,000 jobs. Foley Fire and Rescue holds its annual open house this Saturday from 11 to 1 at the Foley Fire Hall. Kids can try a fire simulator spray house, and firefighters will show how they free people trapped in wrecked vehicles. And Backpack, the new champion of Fat Bear Week. The annual contest at Alaska's Katmai National Park celebrates bears bulking up on salmon before winter. The 20-year-old male weighs roughly 1,200 pounds now after looking lean and mean back in June. Park officials say more than 2 million votes poured in for Fat Bear Week from around the world, saying it, quote, broke the internet. I'm Jennifer Leverins, and that's your news on Z-Rock 103.3.

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The Rock 103.3. Good morning, Chuck Amadee and Great White this morning. Vikes get a chance to go 4-0. The Miami Dolphins aren't very good. They're 0-3, and the Vikings are hosting the Dolphins. It's like the third game out of the four we've had where we have the later start, about a 3:05 kick again on Sunday afternoon, Vikings football. 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

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Yeah, it's not legal yet, so never mind. We just drank. Give me a gummy, though. Those are legit.

0: Z-Rock 103.3 with the Steve Miller Band. Joan Jett there. Boston Harvey Danger wrapping up that set. We'll check in with JP Sports next on Z-Rock 103.3.
1: 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I'm JP Boleyn. The 3-0 Vikings hit the practice field today, getting ready for Sunday's game against the Miami Dolphins. Minnesota is one of five unbeaten teams left in the NFL after Sunday's 23-16 win at Tampa Bay, while the 0-3 Dolphins are still looking for their first win. Kickoff Sunday is 3:05 at U.S. Bank Stadium. It'll be just the 15th meeting ever between the clubs. Miami leads the series 8-6, though the Vikings won the last one, 24-16, in 2022. In roster news, Minnesota signed linebacker Kyle Van Noy and quarterback Max Brosmer from the practice squad to the active roster. They placed tight end Josh Oliver on injured reserve and released punter Johnny Hecker. On the ice, the Minnesota Wild opened the regular season tonight against Nashville without one of their stars, Brock Faber, who's recovering from Sunday surgery to repair a fractured skull with no timetable for his return. The Minnesota Wild will have their home opener on Saturday, where fans can hit the green carpet pregame party outside the arena before the Wild host Boston Bruins at 7 p.m. College football Saturday is headlined by 14th-ranked 4-0 Iowa hosting 5th-ranked 3-1 Ohio State. You've also got 3-1 Minnesota hosting Michigan. In Division III football, 5th-ranked St. John's hosts 7th-ranked Bethel Saturday at 1 at Clemens Stadium for Family Weekend. St. John's University leads the series 38-11 overall and has taken 8 of the last 10, but Bethel won last year's meeting 17-10. And a tip of the cap to former All-American defensive lineman Jim Wagner, named the St. John's University J-Club Hall of Honor. It's a packed weekend for St. Cloud State Athletics. On Saturday, swim and dive at 10 a.m., homecoming volleyball against Minnesota Crookston at 2, women's hockey at Mankato at 3 o'clock, and then men's hockey opens the season at Bemidji State at 6 p.m. That's your Z-Rock 103.3 Sports Update. I'm JP Boleyn.
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0: Z-Rock 103.3 unplugged version of Pauly from Nirvana this morning. We'll check in with Jennifer's News once again. A little GNR kicking off another 30-minute rock binge coming up. 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
1: 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I'm Jennifer Leverins with your news on Z-Rock 103.3. The Justice Department is charging 10 green card holders in Minnesota with voter fraud. Federal prosecutors say 9 allegedly cast ballots in elections dating back to 2022, including 7 in the 2024 general election. The Minnesota Secretary of State's office says it is cooperating with federal subpoenas and points out that cases involve 10 people out of about 8.5 million votes cast. A Cold Spring boy was seriously hurt Tuesday when he was hit by an SUV north of town. The Stearns County Sheriff's Office says the 11-year-old pulled onto County Road 50 from 158th Avenue just before 4 p.m. and was struck by a northbound Ford Edge. Deputies say he was wearing a helmet. His condition is not known. Minnesota's cold weather rule starts today, protecting customers who fall behind on their bills from utility disconnection. Customers who get a shutoff notice need to call their gas or electric company and set up a payment plan. Lower-income households cannot be required to pay more than 10% of their household income toward heating bills. And careful what secrets you tell the car. A new consumer study finds most car companion apps share driver data with outside companies. Researchers and Consumer Reports tested 30 apps and found 28 shared data with advertising or analytics firms. 7 shared identifying information, including names, vehicle identification numbers, and precise locations. I'm Jennifer Leverins. That's your news on Z-Rock 103.3.
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6: Tis the season in Minnesota when we try to cram it all in. Because around here, fall doesn't exactly stick around and wait for us. So we cram in as much trail riding as possible. Cram in the beautiful fall colors. And of course, we cram in the little thing called fall yard cleanup. Because nothing says fall in Minnesota like trying to get everything done before the snow flies. The good news is everything you need to cram it all in can be found at
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Back to 1991, of course, they played the Ledge Amphitheater not too long ago. Speaking of concerts, got some concert activity to pass along your way in just a bit. Keep it right here. I'm Michael Wright, and here is Poison.

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0: Z-Rock 103.3, St. Cloud's Rock Station. A timeless piece from Santana, Black Magic Woman. All right, some concert activity coming up over the course of the next couple of weeks that you may want to check out. Journey at the Alera Center in Grand Forks. They'll play there tomorrow night, and then a couple of nights later, Sunday night, at Grand Casino Arena in St. Paul. Buddy Guy, the living legend of the blues. He's only 90 years old. He's got a show coming up at the State Theater in Minneapolis, October 8th. Back-to-back nights, Sting, October 13th and 14th at the Orpheum Theater in downtown Minneapolis. Also on the 14th in downtown Minneapolis at the State Theater, Robert Plant will be there. Little rock and blues from the Kenny Wayne Shepherd Band at Mystic Lake Casino on Prior Lake, October 17th. Back-to-back nights, the Little River Band. They'll play October 23rd at Grand Casino, Shooting Star Casino in Manoman, rather. October 24th, Medina Entertainment Center in Medina. And Gene Simmons playing a solo show. I don't know. Is it really going to be the same without Kiss? He'll play Dakota Magic Casino in Hankinson, North Dakota, coming up on October 30th. We've got another 30-minute rock binge next, and it all begins with Led Zeppelin.
1: 'Tis the season in Minnesota when we try to cram it all in. Because around here, fall doesn't exactly stick around and wait for us. So we cram in as much trail riding as possible. Cram in the beautiful fall colors. And of course, we cram in the little thing called fall yard cleanup. Because nothing says fall in Minnesota like trying to get everything done before the snow flies. The good news is, everything you need to cram it all in can be found at
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1: Z1033, St. Cloud's Rock Station. Yeah, I never get tired of that one either. Classic Led Zeppelin for you. Who steals a Krispy Kreme donut truck? We'll tell you in just a bit. Right now, Third Eye Blind.

0: those teenagers, My Chemical Romance. I'm Michael Wright, and a story out of Philadelphia where a Krispy Kreme truck was stolen. The truck was parked outside of a Royal Farm store when it was taken. The driver was inside dropping off the donuts where the truck was stolen. This is the second donut truck theft this year in the area. Well, it is donuts. Stand by for another great big 30-minute rock binge. Next, it all gets underway with Hart.
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0: Z-Rock 103.3. Billy Squire, what a great album. Emotions in Motion came out back in 1982. All right, so the Dubai police have added a Ferrari 812 to their fleet of police cars. Have you seen a picture of the? Just go ahead and Google it and check out the Ferrari 812. What a car. These things started like $400,000, and they go all the way up to like $4 million. It is scheduled to patrol the streets beginning this coming weekend. The Ferrari has a white, green, and yellow color pattern. Its original 6.5-liter V12 engine has a top speed of 211 miles an hour. It can go from 0 to 62 miles an hour in 2.8 seconds. So law enforcement students, maybe they got a job placement program in Dubai. Just to get behind the wheel of one of those things, right? Coming up next, another 30-minute rock binge. It all starts with Boston.
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I'm Michael Wright, rolling on through a 30-minute rock binge. And excuse me, sir, I don't think you can do that around here. We've got details coming up in just a bit. Here's Whitesnake.

0: 103.3. Boy, Debbie Coverdale, he certainly did have it, right? The voice, the hair, you had it all. Some Whitesnake for you to get on through the workday. I'm Michael Wright, and here's a story for you out of Wilkes-Barre, Pennsylvania. Or is it Wilkes-Barre? I've heard it pronounced both ways. Anyway, police recently arrested a naked man. The man, 45 years of age, was walking past St. Nicholas Elementary School. Not a good thing. It's 6:30 in the evening. Police said he identified himself by another name and struggled while being placed in a prisoner transport van. We're not sure if we want to know what kind of proof he had to show to correctly identify himself. We've got another 30-minute rock binge just around the corner. It all gets underway with AC/DC next.
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2: 103.3 News. The family of a Twin Cities woman killed by an Immigration and Customs Enforcement agent earlier this year in Minneapolis is filing two lawsuits against the federal government. Renee Good was shot and killed by federal officer Jonathan Ross January 7th. The first suit named the U.S. government as the defendant and alleges wrongful death. The second lawsuit names Ross, White House Deputy Chief of Staff Stephen Miller, and former Homeland Security Secretary Kristi Noem. They're accused of conspiracy to interfere with civil rights by senior federal officials, a federal immigration enforcement agent, and private actors. Good's mother says she has forgiven Ross, but wants to see accountability and change. Minnesota's cold weather rule starts today. It's aimed at preventing utility disconnections for customers who fall behind on their bills. The protection isn't automatic, though. Customers who get a shutoff notice need to call their gas or electric company and set up a payment plan. Lower-income households can't be required to pay more than 10% of their income toward heating bills. That rule runs through the end of April. And relief's in sight for drivers on I-94 in Monticello. Minnesota Department of Transportation says the freeway is on track to open to three lanes in both directions by early November. Until then, two lanes stay open each way with lane shifts, reduced speeds, and crews at work. MnDOT also says the eastbound exit ramp to Fenning Avenue reopened overnight. I'm Glenn Leverins, and that's your news on Z-Rock 103.3.
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Some ZZ Top for you. And ice cream is a reward for doing this. We'll tell you all about it in just a bit. Right now, Buck Cherry.

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0: Cochran on the lead vocals. It's Red Ryder. I'm Michael Wright, and check this out here. There's a story that says some restaurants and bars have started adopting phone-free policies to limited messaging, social media, video recording, and FaceTime during meals. A good thing, I would think. At Antagonist, which is a cocktail bar in Charlotte, North Carolina, every guest receives an unlockable Yonder pouch for their phone. General Manager Adam Horner says the goal is to restore a measure of human connection. Go figure, right? Although some customers object, they get up and leave. Some Chick-fil-A locations offer cardboard cell phone coupes, is what they call those, where groups place their phones during meals. Diners who avoid checking their phones receive free ice cream. And if ice cream is a reward, I'll toss my phone away and dine at Chick-fil-A every day. Another 30-minute rock binge gets underway next. We'll hear from Argent.
1: 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I'm JP Boleen. We start with tough news for the Minnesota Wild. Defenseman Brock Faber, he's recovering from surgery to repair a fractured skull. The team says the 24-year-old had the procedure on Sunday after he was hit in the head by a deflected puck in Friday's exhibition game against Dallas. No timetable yet for his return. Here is Bill Guerin, GM for the Minnesota Wild, talking about Brock Faber and his condition.
2: He had surgery on Sunday that was successful. We'll update you guys at some point in time on a possible return to play, but right now Brock's at home. He's doing well. He's just resting, and we're going to leave it at that.
1: Minnesota begins their 2026-27 season tonight against the Nashville Predators, looking to build off their success from last season. The Vikings announced roster moves on Tuesday. Minnesota signed outside linebacker Kyle Van Noy and quarterback Max Brosmer from the practice squad to the active roster following the trade of former first-round pick J.J. McCarthy. Reports also have the Minnesota Vikings signing running back Devin Neal, who was a 2025 sixth-round pick by the New Orleans Saints. In the WNBA, the Lynx are out. Minnesota fell to the New York Liberty 87-71 in Game 2 at Barclays Center. Minnesota becomes the first top seed ever to lose to an 8 seed. In college football on Saturday, number 14 Iowa, who's 4-0, will host 3-1 number 5 ranked Ohio State. 3-1 Minnesota will host Michigan. In Division 3, 5th ranked St. John's, who's 3-0, will host 7th ranked Bethel at 1 p.m. Saturday at Clemens Stadium for Family Weekend. For St. Cloud State, look for Friday. Husky volleyball hosts MSU Moorhead at 6 p.m. in St. Cloud. Women's hockey opens WCHA play at Minnesota State at 6 p.m. And SCSU Swim and Dive hosts Northern Michigan at 4 p.m. at Hallenbeck Hall. 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I'm JP Boleen.
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Rock 103.3 St. Cloud's Rock Station. That's right. Hold it up high with pride. Another 30-minute rock binge in progress through the workday, and here are the Foo Fighters.

0: Rock 103.3 St. Cloud's Rock Station, rocking through the workday with Pat Benatar. I'm Michael Wright. This is my first day on the job here, and I tell you what, I'm having just a fantastic time. I will be here each and every weekday, 10 a.m. to 2 p.m. forever. We're going to have fun. Speaking of fun, another 30-minute rock binge gets underway next. We'll fire up a little Guns N' Roses.
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0: Z-Rock 103.3, Rainbow in the Dark from Dio. Ronnie James Dio, of course, on the lead vocals. And way back before he was with his band Dio and before the Rainbow and Black Sabbath, he was in a band called Elf. They were around during the mid to late 1970s. Do yourself a favor and check out Elf the next time you're on your favorite streaming service. Here's a story for you. Slim Jim recently created the world's longest meat stick. It measured 429 feet, 5 inches. It weighed 70 pounds, and a Guinness World Records official certified it at 143 yards, longer than a football field, and surpassed the previous record of 314 feet. That was set back in 2023, and after the record was confirmed, employees took celebratory bites of the meat stick, which makes you kind of wonder if Joey Chestnut tried to show up as a Slim Jim employee. Wouldn't put that past him one bit. Coming up next, it's another 30-minute rock binge. It all gets underway with Paul McCartney and Wings.
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Rock 103.3, Joe Walsh. From one of the greatest album titles of all time, The Smoker You Drink, The Player You Get. It's hockey season, baby. We got details coming up next.

0: Rock 103.3, it's Metallica. Well, hockey season is here. No snow flying around here. We don't want that yet. But hockey is here, and that's all that matters. Tonight, the Minnesota Wild kicking off regular season play. They're on the road against Nashville. The Granite City Lumberjacks, back-to-back home games. Tomorrow night, they're hosting Alexandria. That is always a great time when those two teams get together. And then on Saturday night, they'll host Wilmer. St. Cloud State Huskies. That is religion around here, of course. They are at Bemidji State tomorrow night. Also tomorrow night, the Minnesota Wild with their first home game of the season as they host Boston. Putting on the foil with hockey season being here. Coming up next, we've got a 30-minute rock binge all set to go. It gets underway with the Red Hot Chili Peppers.
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Welcome along on Thursday afternoon on the 1st of October. Some changes here at Z-Rock 103.3. I'll share a little bit more information on that coming up after Aerosmith. Here's Godsmack.

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1: Second floor, hardware, children's wear, ladies' lingerie. Oh, good morning, Mr. Tyler. Going down?

0: Z-Rock 103.3, Aerosmith, Love in an Elevator. Just in case you didn't notice, Chuck Comet has joined the crew here at Z-Rock 103.3. He's going to be on weekday mornings from 6 until 9. He'll take care of you, so he'll help you get your morning started. And then Michael Wright steps in at 10 o'clock in the morning, and then I relieve him at 2 o'clock. And we also have our news director, Jennifer Leverance, doing news for us, JP doing sports, so we got a lot going on. I hope you enjoy the changes. The Stones, Start Me Up, next, Z-Rock 103.3.
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Details after Billy Joel.

0: Z-Rock 103.3, big shot from Billy Joel. Well, the pros have spoken, picking the Minnesota Vikings to win by 2 touchdowns this weekend. You know, the Vikings are at 3-0. The Miami Dolphins are at 0-3. I got to tell you, though, whenever we get to a point like this where we're supposed to do really well, we usually fall flat on our face, don't we? I certainly hope that does not happen. What I'm looking forward to, if Justin Jefferson is back on Sunday, I want to have a game where Kyler Murray and Justin Jefferson just go off. That's what I want to see from the Vikings. 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

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Details coming up after KISS. Here's REO.

0: Z Rock 103.3, Detroit Rock City from KISS. Do you have any idea what Fat Bear Week is? If you don't, here's a little insight to what exactly happens during Fat Bear Week. A bear named 89 Backpack has been crowned the winner of this year's Fat Bear Week at Alaska's Katmai National Park. Backpack defeated Bear 9-10 in the final round by roughly 5,000 votes. Now you're thinking to yourself, okay, well, 5,000 votes, that's not a lot. Well, 5,000 votes out of more than 2.3 million total cast votes. The voting site actually crashed on the first day due to the overwhelming demand. Now, a fan favorite since appearing on the park's live cams in 2012, Backpack is now 20 years old. He's estimated to weigh between 1,000 and 1,200 pounds. If you have never watched Fat Bear Week, I highly recommend it. It's awesome. Skynyrd coming up next, Z Rock 1033.
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Here's Soundgarden, Black Hole Sun.

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How much do you pay your babysitter? I'll share those details after Green Day.

0: Z-Rock 103.3 Boulevard of Broken Dreams from Green Day. So do you have a babysitter for your kids? Are they that young that you need babysitters? How much are you paying your babysitter? Because this is interesting. Andy Cohen is standing by his babysitter pay despite public criticism. First of all, I really wouldn't give a rat's rear end at what people think I'm paying. But he's paying his babysitter $30 an hour. Now, his friend is calling him cheap because he's paying his babysitter $37 an hour. So I ask you, how much are you paying your babysitter? 30 Minute Rock Binge kicking off next with Loverboy, Z-Rock 103.3.
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Pretty big game tonight in the WNBA. Now that the Lynx, you know, laid a goose egg. Details on who's playing coming up after Whitesnake. Here's the darkness.

0: Z-Rock 103.3 is this love from Whitesnake. It's Miles Riker. Pretty big game tonight in the WNBA as the Aces and the Fever are up against each other. And that series is tied at one game apiece. With more on sports, here's JP. Journey coming up next. 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
1: Here's your Z-Rock 103.3 sports update. I'm JP Boleyn. The 3-0 Vikings hit the practice field today, getting ready for Sunday's game against the Miami Dolphins. Minnesota is one of five unbeaten teams left in the NFL after Sunday's 23-16 win at Tampa Bay, while the 0-3 Dolphins are still looking for their first win. Kickoff Sunday is 3:05 at U.S. Bank Stadium. It'll be just the 15th meeting ever between the clubs. Miami leads the series 8-6, though the Vikings won the last one, 24-16 in 2022. In roster news, Minnesota signed linebacker Kyle Van Noy and quarterback Max Brosmer from the practice squad to the active roster. They placed tight end Josh Oliver on injured reserve and released punter Johnny Hecker. On the ice, the Minnesota Wild opened the regular season tonight against Nashville without one of their stars, Brock Faber, who's recovering from Sunday surgery to repair a fractured skull with no timetable for his return. The Minnesota Wild will have their home opener on Saturday, where fans can hit the green carpet pregame party outside the arena before the Wild host Boston Bruins at 7 p.m. College football Saturday is headlined by 14th-ranked 4-0 Iowa hosting 5th-ranked 3-1 Ohio State. You've also got 3-1 Minnesota hosting Michigan. In Division III football, 5th-ranked St. John's hosts 7th-ranked Bethel Saturday at 1 at Clemens Stadium for Family Weekend. St. John's University leads the series 38-11 overall and has taken 8 of the last 10, but Bethel won last year's meeting 17-10. And a tip of the cap to former All-American defensive lineman Jim Wagner, named the St. John's University J-Club Hall of Honor. It's a packed weekend for St. Cloud State Athletics. On Saturday, swim and dive at 10 a.m., homecoming volleyball against Minnesota Crookston at 2, women's hockey at Mankato at 3 o'clock, and then men's hockey opens the season at Bemidji State at 6 p.m. That's your Z-Rock 103.3 sports update. I'm JP Boleyn.
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0: Z-Rock 103.3, Heat of the Moment from Asia. It's Miles Riker. Looking forward to some hockey action this weekend as the Huskies are going to be on the road against Bemidji State. That'll be Saturday at 6 o'clock. Looking forward to that 5 o'clock whistle, but right now, Jennifer Leverins is in with a check into news and a 30-minute rock bench kicking off next with Van Halen.
1: 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A Little Falls man is dead after being hit by a train Wednesday night. Police were called to the tracks near 9th Avenue and Lindbergh Drive Northwest around 9:45. Thomas Belaski, 45, died at the scene. Police haven't said what led up to it, and the investigation continues. Governor Tim Walz is giving farmers, loggers, and truckers a break as diesel prices hit record highs. His executive order lets trucks hauling crops and timber run up to 10% heavier on state and local roads. Drivers hauling fuel are also getting more time behind the wheel. Diesel averages $6.23 a gallon statewide, according to AAA. The family of Renee Good is suing the federal government. The 37-year-old was shot and killed by an immigration officer in Minneapolis on January 7th. One lawsuit seeks wrongful death damages. The second accuses the officer and top federal officials, including Stephen Miller and Christy Noem, of conspiracy to violate her civil rights and hide evidence. Federal officials have said the officer acted in self-defense. Minnesota test scores are holding steady, about 45%.

0: 85% of students statewide met math standards, and nearly half are reading at grade level. 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

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A check into our weekend weather forecast is coming up after ARS. 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

0: Z-Rock 103.3 is so into you from the Atlanta Rhythm section. Are you planning on doing any duck hunting this weekend, the second weekend, if I'm not mistaken? If you are, Saturday, looking for a mostly cloudy sky at a high of 66. So still kind of, you know, in my opinion, a little bit warm. Sunday, partly cloudy and a high of 66. And it looks like a couple of days next week, we're going to be into the 70s. In fact, Tuesday, we're supposed to be up to about 77. But for tomorrow, as we kick off the weekend, mostly sunny and 63. Supertramp coming up next. 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

0: Z-Rock 103.3 Spoon Band from Soundgarden. So the Huskies volleyball team, they got a win the other day. They were up against Winona State, and they beat them 3-2. So their next, their next match will be tomorrow. That'll be right here at Hallenbeck Hall. They'll be up against MSU Moorhead. That'll get underway at 6 o'clock tomorrow night. That's 6 o'clock tomorrow night. And then Saturday, again, right here at Hallenbeck Hall, they'll be up against Minnesota Crookston, and that game will be at 2 o'clock on Saturday afternoon. 30-minute Rock Binge kicking off next with Twisted Sister, Z-Rock 103.3.
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